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Tande gen kabrit nan Montreal, you know I'm part of this. Am selwe l'huil maskriti, l'huil mamba, l'huil griyo. 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

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Hey, baby. It's a shame that your grades always need a test. Life's blessed.

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1: I don't want pronouns. I don't want pronouns.
0: You're fluid? What is that?
1: Nobody even knows what that means. Ask her to describe exactly what that means.
0: What is that? Why are people
1: Nobody
0: doing
1: knows.
0: That? Well, what is
1: Nobody,
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1: 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We have to bring our country back to sanity.